0: 99.9 The Fox.
1: Everyone's got opinions, nothing but words, but it don't make a difference, only care about yours. We could be in the Arctic,

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2: Sarnia police are investigating an attempted carjacking and a break into the farmer's market and seized $20,000 in cocaine. Custodial workers at the Blue Water Bridge were replaced by contracted staff. The Grand Bend Bridge reopened to traffic and a tornado was confirmed near Glencoe Thursday.
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1: Mostly sunny today. Tonight, mainly cloudy with a low of 14. Sunday, sunny with a high of 28 with a humidex of 29, falling to a cloudy low of 18 overnight. Monday, a mix of sun and clouds with a high of 31, falling to a clear low of 24 in the evening. Tuesday, sunny with a high of 34.

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had it in my head, what I meant to say. This conversation isn't headed that way. I got a bad connection between my mind and my mouth.

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